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It's 93.7 WBFM Sheboygan. Kicking off another hour of Sheboygan's Country on B93.

You'll Never Have. There's Dylan Scott on Sheboygan's Country, D93. Welcome to the night show. Just after 7 now with Tim McGraw. This is one of those nights. Sheboygan's Country, D93.

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Denver, Midland there. I wish you would. On Sheboygan's Country, B93, Jordan Davis coming up here in just a few minutes. And I've got your forecast on the way. Right now, it's Megan Maroney. This is Beautiful Things. Sheboygan's Country, B93.

0: Jordan Eveson. Take it from me on Sheboygan's Country B93. College graduations going on around the nation. And thanks to Andre California Champagne, they're offering drinkable grad caps designed to double as a mimosa station. How brilliant is this? Got to be 21 and over to get one, but they come with a complete built-in compartments with a straw in there. And if you win these on their website, they're also going to throw in $50 to kick off your post-grad festivities. Sounds fun, doesn't it?
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0: B93 forecast. Alright, your forecast for tonight. Looking at showers late tonight, overnight low 37. Showers windy tomorrow with a high 65.

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weeks in a row, the number one song in the nation. It's Luke Combs and Sleepless in a Hotel Room. Sheboygan's Country, B93, just after 8 now with Blake Shelton and Honeybee. Sheboygan's Country, B93.

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I've been clear-headed, words in red on the right page. Between them Sundays and the nowhere run days, well, I'm just one.

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0: Mainly clear for this evening. Then tonight, those showers going to be coming in. Overnight low around 37. More showers, windy tomorrow with a high 65.

Classic Co on Sheboygan's Country, B93. That is not the way you silent travel. It's a new trend that is coming, but having beer in Mexico has nothing to do with it. I'll tell you what silent traveling is coming up here in just a few minutes.

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0: Turn this truck around. Jordan Davis on Triple Eagles Country. B93, there's a new trend growing where it's called silent travel, where you intentionally travel to destinations without Wi-Fi to combat digital burnout. We all suffer from it, right? This type of trip emphasizes unplugging, prioritizing presence over connectivity, and seeking deeper experiences through activities like hiking or journaling or something like that, ultimately leading to a sense of calm and being truly in the moment. But if you can't post it on Insta, then why is it even worth it?
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south of Sanity at Zach Top on Sheboygan's Country, B93. It's the latest now from Hudson Westbrook. This is Painted You Pretty. It's on Sheboygan's Country, B93.

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It's 93.7 WBFM Sheboygan. Kicking off another hour of Sheboygan's Country on B93.

Thomas Rhett, Jordan Davis. Ain't a bad life. Country Boy, it's Country B93. I've got your forecast coming up here in just a few minutes. Going to be warming up quite a bit tomorrow. It's Jason LD.

0: Montgomery Gentry. Hell yeah. Sheboygan's Country, V93. Going to be much warmer tomorrow, like 20 degrees warmer than it was today. But we're not going to have that sunshine. Forecast is coming up next.
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0: B93 forecast. Chilly again tonight with some showers late, overnight low 37. Much warmer tomorrow, but those showers going to be hanging around, and windy as well with a high 60.

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1: Don't we? It's Morgan Wallen on Sheboygan's Country, B93. He's getting his gear all packed up, heading to Lambeau Field this Friday and Saturday. It's Luke Combs, back in the saddle. Sheboygan's Country, B93.

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It's hard to believe, but you're gonna miss this. You're gonna want this back. 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

0: Sheboygan's Country, B93, still a chance for you to text in Monday. 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

Sheboygan's Country, B93, Cody Johnson, Star Spangled Banner, getting you going on your Tuesday morning. Two-pack Tuesday, we'll start with a Cody Johnson here coming up in just a second. 6:03, it is rainy out there and 38 degrees, so thank God it's not 4 or 5 degrees cooler. But it is a cold, rainy morning. Showers and thunderstorms are going to be on and off throughout the day, it looks like. 80% chance of rain. The wind is going to kick up, and then we're going to get a warm front and then a cool front kind of all in the same day. So the high today is 70. Cool front coming late afternoon, early evening. We could see some more severe weather maybe pop off there as that temperature shifts. Low down to 43 tonight, breezy, 30% chance of rain, and then cooler tomorrow, sunny and a high 57 on Wednesday, sunny and 55 on Thursday. 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Yeah, two-pack Tuesday. Any ideas there, text them in. Talk and text line 451-2310. A couple of times every hour on the morning show, we give you back-to-back songs by the same artist. So let me know any ideas there. We'll get to a news update from Stacey Keen on the way, church service and trivia with a Griff and Millie's gift card on the line before 7, and we've got a little bit of a concert announcement we're going to do here. We've got an artist coming to town at Sheboygan Lutheran High School this summer at the end of August, so we will get to that at right around 7 o'clock as well. Cody Johnson, people in the back, getting you started.

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1: 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Very big in Sheboygan. They loved it.
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0: Sheboygan's Country, B93, MacArthur with Hardy, Morgan Wallen, Tim McGraw, Eric Church, all on that track. I think with a song like that, it's technically Hardy's song. So all of those guys, when they go on tour, I don't know if they all would do it. It's a big hit. I think technically that would be Hardy's deal. Hardy was just in, was it March? He was in Green Bank. Did he do that one? I know we've talked about this with collaborations, especially with collaborations where you've got four voices on there, not just the two, not just the like Ella Langley and Morgan Wallen have their new collaboration out. It has been, I can't tell you how many collaborations in the last 2 or 3 years have been crazy. But especially when you've got four voices on there, it probably is still fun to hear live, but it's a little, you know, a little different, right? If it's just the one person doing all the lines or maybe a couple of bandmates are filling in there. But that is written by Hardy. I would think he would be the guy that would put it on a tour list. But that is top 20, I believe, this week on the top 60. MacArthur at 617, two-pack Tuesday. We'll get to a two-pack Tuesday from Luke Combs on the way. Who's going this week? It is Luke Combs week. We've got the Lambo shows on Friday and Saturday night. So we'll get to what was the request for here. Where the Wild Things Are and Hannah Ford Road on request for two-pack Tuesday. But yeah, if you're getting hyped up for that show, going to be a lot of fun. Not everybody gets to play at Lambeau Field. The only concert I've seen at Lambeau was Paul McCartney. Took my wife to that. Boy, when was that? Pre-pandemic, probably. And it was a lot of fun. It is interesting to be in a venue that large for a concert, and it can get a little echoey once in a while, but overall, the acoustics at Lambeau are pretty good. But that's the only concert I've ever been to at Lambeau. Paul McCartney, whatever year that was. But that is this Friday and Saturday back-to-back shows for Luke Combs at Lambeau Field. We have a concert announcement we'll get to a little bit later on this morning. As we mentioned off the top, we've got a fun artist coming to town at the Sheboygan Lutheran High School PAC. It is going to be at the end of August. And he's got a lot of great hits. We're going to do a two-pack Tuesday from him. So I guess we'll give you the gender hint there. But we'll have that for you at about 7:15 this morning. We'll get that concert announcement coming right here to town at the Sheboygan Lutheran High School PAC as we celebrate America's 250th birthday this summer. This will be a part of it. And tickets are just $20. So we'll get to that a little bit later on this morning. On a rainy Tuesday, we'll get your forecast next.
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3: All righty, we've got some rain coming down here this morning, and we're going to have a few waves of that. We've got a warm front that's going to get us to about 70, and then late afternoon, early evening, a cool front. So, you know, with the temperature fluctuation, chances for storms popping off, be aware of that. Could get windy out there as well. High of around 70, cloudy, a tenth of an inch of rain could be on the way, 70% chance. And then scattered showers and maybe thunderstorms tonight, 40% chance, low down to 43. Then cooler tomorrow, mostly sunny, 57 Wednesday, and sunny and 55 on Throwback Thursday. 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We'll get to a news update coming up, and of course, we touch base with our buddy Twiggy. 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The Farm Report is on the way as well. Luke Combs on request. 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
5: From the WHBL Newsroom, here's the latest. I'm Stace Keene. A fire has claimed the life of a Sheboygan man and his dog. Sheboygan Fire Department Dispatch Center got the call of a structure fire on Pershing Avenue on Sheboygan's north side just after midnight on Monday. Officials say a passerby noticed smoke and heard alarms coming from the building and called 911, initiating a full department response. Crews arrived on scene to find smoke coming from the eaves and chimney area. Crews reported encountering multiple interior and exterior obstacles while operating the scene, but were able to quickly control the fire, which was located in the kitchen and a nearby stairway. Despite these efforts, crews were unable to save the victims. Cause of that fire remains under investigation. Officials stress the need for working smoke alarms that should be tested monthly, with batteries replaced at least once a year. Sheboygan Chamber of Commerce has received $250,000 in grants from the Wisconsin Economic Development Corporation. Officials say the grant will sustain the current Make Your Mark Talent Attraction and Retention Program. The program employs a full-time transition support specialist who provides personalized independent guidance to new residents regarding housing, childcare, healthcare, and community resources. The project helps to ensure that out-of-state talent doesn't just fill a vacancy, but builds a life here in Wisconsin. Sheboygan was one of 17 communities and organizations across the state sharing in $5 million in grants that are aimed at strengthening the state's workforce by attracting new workers and their families. Waukesha County is topping the list of the most vehicle crashes involving deer in the state. Data from the State Department of Transportation shows Waukesha County was first on the list with 1,010 deer crashes last year. But it wasn't just the only county to top 1,000. It was the only county to go over 900. A total of nearly 17,800 vehicle crashes involving deer took place across the state last year. That's an increase from the year before. This year, six people have already been killed in those crashes and over 700 injured. Washington County was second on the list, followed by Sheboygan. In the WHBL Newsroom, I'm Stace Keene.
6: A rainy Tuesday on tap. For today, mostly cloudy, windy, scattered showers and thunderstorms, high 71. Tonight, mostly

0: week, you were talking about all the horses at the Derby eating carrots, so here is some more info about carrots. California is the top producer. 80% of the country's carrots. That's a lot. That's a pretty large slice of the pie. But surprisingly, Wisconsin ranks third. Carrots are an excellent source of beta carotene, which is important for eyesight and skin health. Carrots are also a good source of fiber, vitamin C, and potassium. But if you eat a crazy amount of carrots, your skin could turn an orange color. I think that happened on an episode of Magic School Bus once. Well, as it so happens, all of the Magic School Bus episodes, was that all late 90s, or there aren't still new episodes of the Magic School Bus, are there? But there is an entire episode that is on YouTube that is called Arnold Turns Orange.
1: Please mind your tables and be seated.
2: Oh no, I can't go in there looking like a carrot.
3: No point panicking, Arnold. As my great aunt Selma used to say, when there's a problem staring you in the face, hit it with a question.
0: All right. What was her name? Miss Frizzle? Was that her name? Was that the teacher's name in Magic School Bus? But there is an entire episode where Arnold does turn orange. This is from 1997, so a good memory there on Twiggy. Didn't we also have the article not that long ago of the guy who ate so much cheese? I think we used Twiggy as the example of the guy who ate so much cheese that he had like a cheese color coursing through his veins that he ate so much cheese. That is my expectation for Twiggy at the end of the cheese eating competition in June. I want him to eat so much cheese that he's got a cheese color coursing through his veins. Cheddar coursing through his veins. But that was an episode of the Magic School Bus. I had not thought of the Magic School Bus in a long time. All right. So since we're talking about horses and carrots, how about two horse songs here on Two-Pack Tuesday? We'll start with this one. We'll back it up with some Toby Beer for My Horses. Two-Pack Tuesday church service and trivia on National Odometer Day with a Griffin Millie's gift card on the line. We'll get to that coming up.

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1: I don't have that much knowledge on it, but okay. 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

0: Sheboygan's Country, B93 Return Service, Two Pack Tuesday, the hard way before that one, and Break It Kinda Guy at 6:54. So for Twiggy's Farm Report, he was talking about carrot production. So naturally, we went from that to talking about a 1997 episode of The Magic School Bus. Because why wouldn't you do that? So I'm resetting topics on this show. So we were talking about carrots, and then we got on the Magic School Bus, and there was an episode where one of the kids turns orange because he eats too many carrots, which is what Twiggy was referencing. A texter said, John, the Magic School Bus episode where they fly inside of that kid always freaked me out when I was young. When I was younger, yeah, that was an early episode. That was like maybe the first or second episode. What was the kid's name? Ralphie? And he was sick, so the Magic School Bus shrinks down and they're flying in his bloodstream. How'd they get in there? He's flying in his bloodstream to... And it was supposed to teach you about illnesses and germs and blood cells. And I'm sure you learned stuff, but yeah, that was a little freaky where they shrunk down the bus, the Magic School Bus, and they were flying around inside Ralphie. Yeah, well, those episodes were kind of like fever dreams. But that was quite a show for a while there. I don't know how many seasons they even had. Magic School Bus. Didn't think we'd be talking about that this morning, but here we are. 6:55, some rain coming down. We've got different waves of rain on the way today. We have a warm front, so we're going to get to around 70. Windy, cloudy, and rainy. And then a cool front is coming late afternoon, early evening. That could spark some storms, so be aware. The potential for a little bit of severe weather is out there. 80% chance of rain, 40% tonight, low down to 43, and then cooler tomorrow, sunny and a high of 57, sunny and 55 on Thursday. 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All right, what the heck are we doing now? We've got a concert announcement we're going to do. I don't think the Magic School Bus did a concert thing, but maybe they did. So we'll have that coming up at 7:15. We've got an artist in town this summer. Tickets starting as low as $20 at the Sheboygan Lutheran High School PAC. So we will have a two-pack Tuesday with that artist here and do that announcement at about 7:15. But now we're going to give away a Griff and Millie's gift card to somebody out there for trivia. Griff and Millie's longtime friend of our show, Home Decor Gifts and More. Check them out just outside of Howard's Grove, and they've got that new spot now. They've been in for 3 or 4 years, so not really that new anymore, I suppose. But a bigger area, and they've got so much fun stuff. New inventory in all the time. Check them out. Griff and Millie's, a countryside store. When my sister comes up like this past weekend now to visit for Mother's Day weekend, she lives down in the Evanston area and has been in the Chicago area for a long time. We lost her. We lost her to Chicago. But when she comes up, I think they almost always go to Griffin Millie's now. It's one of her favorite spots, so check them out. Follow them on Facebook. Always have updates there. So what I want to know today. Today is National Odometer Day. I think last year we might have asked the question of, in the Guinness Book of World Records, what type of car or what brand of car has the record for the highest odometer tally? The answer is a Volvo, right? I think we asked that last year. And this Volvo, which I think is still running, the owner has since passed. The owner, it's a 1966 Volvo that was purchased that year by a guy named Irvin Gordon, who purchased it in the U.S., and he ran it all the way till 2014. He passed away. So I'm not sure if anybody's still using it, but it got to 3.25 million miles. That's how many miles they piled on that bad boy. An average of 62,000 miles per year. But that is the Guinness Book of World Record holder for the most miles on an odometer for any car. What I want to know is, for an American-made car, because Volvos were made in Sweden, I do think Volvo has a plant now in South Carolina. Recently, like in the last decade. So some Volvos are made here now. But for an American-made car, which of these three has the record for the highest amount of miles on an odometer? Is it a Chevy, a Ford, or a Plymouth? And we'll give you the specific brand here, the specific type of car coming back. But of those three, Chevy, Ford, or Plymouth, what of the American-made cars has the record for the highest odometer mileage count? 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We'll get it coming back.
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0: All right, National Odometer Day today. The car that has the Guinness World Record for the most miles on an odometer is a Volvo, 3.25 million. Talking about American-made cars, of the three options I gave you, Chevy, Ford, or Plymouth, who has the record for an American-made car? It is Ford, slightly. There is a 1997 Ford E250 cargo van that reached 1.33 million miles by 2011, used by Doug Schnell, old Dougie, for cross-country deliveries, a 97 Ford E250 cargo van. There is a 91 Chevy Silverado 1500. I actually bought a Chevy. I think it was a 91, too. off of our afternoon guy, Matthew J. I bought kind of a beat up 91. I missed that truck. Chevy 1500. That was very useful. And then it died. It gave me about 3 or 4 years. But that one checks in, driven by Frank Oresnik. And I guess he delivered seafood in Chicago, Wisconsin. That got to $1.28 million. And then there is a Plymouth Fury, a 1963 Plymouth Fury, that got over 900,000 miles or got close to a million miles. What was the last car that Plymouth made? Let's just see here. It was a Neon. All right, I drove a Neon when I was in college. And I think my mom bought that, or they bought that for my mom when I was in high school, maybe. Was there a Plymouth Neon and a Dodge Neon? Yeah, I seem to remember that. There was a Plymouth version of the Neon and a Dodge version of the Neon. We had the Dodge version of the Neon. That was the last Plymouth car, 2001, a Plymouth Neon. But yeah, so slightly the 97 Ford E250, and Doug Schnell has the American record. All right, let's do a little Alan Jackson, right? Drive. We'll back it up with some Mercury Blues, couple of car songs, driving songs. We've got that concert announcement coming up in about 10 minutes. B93.
10: It was painted red, the stripe was white, it was 18 feet from the bow to the stern line. Second hand from a dealer in Atlanta.

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Sheboygan's Country, B93, Tupac Tuesday. Jason Michael Carroll going to be performing in Sheboygan this summer at the Sheboygan Lutheran High School PAC as a part of the America 250, America's 250th birthday. He is going to be Sunday, August 30th. It is a 5 o'clock show, so many hits. Where I'm From, we're going to play Living Our Love Song here in a second for Tupac Tuesday. Alyssa Lies, massive hit. I Can Sleep When I'm Dead, Hurry Home. So put it on the calendar. Jason Michael Carroll, Sunday, August 30th at the Sheboygan Lutheran High School PAC. 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Jason Michael Carroll, Sunday, August 30th at the Sheboygan Lutheran High School PAC. 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Jason Michael Carroll, Sunday, August 30th this summer. Should be a fun one. And we're getting loaded up. A lot of shows here get cranked up. We got Luke Combs at Lambeau this weekend. So all of the summer stuff is on the way. We're like a month away from Garth at Summerfest. Yeah, Jason Michael Carroll, Sunday, August 30th, a 5 o'clock show, doors open at 4:15, tickets as low as $20, on sale, LutheranHigh.com/PAC. We'll get to the second part of that Tupac Tuesday here coming up. It is sort of a rainy, dreary start to your Tuesday, 42 degrees right now. We'll get to a high around 70, so we've got a warm front coming, and it's not hanging out too long, it's gone quick. And then a cool front coming tonight. So with that temperature shift, could be some severe weather, maybe a thunderstorm popping off. And the wind's going to kick up as well. High of around 70 with a tenth of an inch of rain. 80% chance on and off throughout the day. 40% tonight, low down to 43. Cooler tomorrow, 57. And sun on Wednesday, 55. And sun on Throwback Thursday. 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We'll get to birthdays on the way. Second part of the Jason Michael Carroll Living Our Love Song. Sheboygan's Country, B93. Good morning.

0: The County Fair this summer, Kip Moore. That is the new one called Levy. It's 7:27 birthday time. It is May 5th. Last week. It is May 12th. Ava Vorpal has a birthday today. Sebastian Ordonez and Aaron Wiegand celebrating birthdays today in the running for our giveaway, which we will do on Friday morning. Celebrity birthdays for today, maybe not a household name here, but Richard Reel is 78 years old today. If you like the movie Office Space, one of my favorite movies. He is, I think his name is Tom in the movie. It's a mat where you jump to conclusions.
1: It was a jump to conclusions mat. You see, it would be this mat that you would put on the floor and would have different conclusions written on it that you could jump to.
0: They say at the end, that is the worst idea I've ever heard. 78 years old. Rocker Billy Squire has a birthday today. For most of my life, a lot of my life, I thought this was a Led Zeppelin song. Great song, Lonely is the Night.
2: Lonely is the Night.
0: Doesn't that sound like Zeppelin?
2: When you find yourself alone, your demons come alive.
0: It's an absolute jam. And your mind.

0: just like Robert Plant.
1: He's 76 years old today. Kix Brooks, we got to do a two-pack Tuesday, Brooks and Dunn. Kix Brooks is 71, had obviously a huge career, still does with Brooks and Dunn. Then he became a big radio star, too. Actor Ving Rhames is 67 years old today.
2: I'm going to get medieval on your ass.
1: Pulp Fiction, which also is a day in history.
2: I'm going to get medieval on your ass.
1: It's in a lot of stuff. Emilio Estevez is 64 years old. Quack, quack, quack.
3: Mr. Duxworth. Quack, quack, quack, quack, quack. Mr. Duxworth. Quack, quack, quack,
4: Gordon.
3: Quack, quack. Stop. Quack, quack, quack.
1: Gordon Bombay. He is in a lot of great movies. St. Elmo's Fire, Young Guns. What's the movie where, is it him and Sheen and their garbage pickup? I always forget the name of that movie. Great movie. 64. Stephen Baldwin, the youngest of the Baldwins, is 60 years old today. Tony Hawk, skateboarding legend, is 58 years old today. I don't know if you could say, is his video game as influential as he was in the skating world? Is it just all together? That video game was everywhere on PlayStation in the late 90s, early 2000s. A couple of golfers, Jim Furyk, 56 years old today. Mike Weir's got a birthday today. One of those kind of underrated or maybe under-talked about Masters champions, 2003. Jason Biggs has a birthday today, probably best known
5: McDonald's
1: as...
5: McDonald's or homemade?
1: American Pie. He was in a lot
5: McDonald's
1: of stuff, too.
5: McDonald's or homemade?
1: Saving Silverman's a very funny movie. Actress Malin Ackerman, 48 years old today. Rami Malek is 45 from the TV show Mr. Robot and also Freddie Mercury in Bohemian Rhapsody. Big X the Plug has a birthday today, 28 years old. Kind of a rapper, but also kind of a country star. He popped up on a country award show not that long ago. Would have had birthdays today, Katharine Hepburn, Yogi Berra, Burt Bacharach. Ladies and gentlemen, Mr. Burt Bacharach. George Carlin would have had a birthday today.
6: TGI Fridays. If I had a place like that, you know what I'd call it? HSIOW. Holy shit, it's only Wednesday. I think people would drink a lot more liquor if they thought it was Wednesday all the time.
1: Well, the first comm classes I had in Stevens Point as I was embarking on this major to work in radio was the George Carlin seven words you can't say on the air. And I knew at that point I knew I was hooked. This was the profession for me. This day in history, in 1888, at a track meet at Yale, crouching start was used for the first time at a track meet. 1937, the coronation of King George VI. Now, was he the one who abdicated? I think he abdicated. 1958, the U.S. and Canada formed NORAD. In 1965, the Rolling Stones released their smash hit, I Can't Get No Satisfaction. 2 years later, in 67, one of the most influential rock albums ever, Are You Experienced, Jimi Hendrix is released. 1972, one of the longest games in baseball history, the Brewers beat the Twins. They actually beat them on May 13th. The game started on May 12th, it ended on May 13th. 1982, the USFL Football League forms. In 94, which we just played a clip from, Pulp Fiction premieres.
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1: 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Tim McGraw and Faith Hill is released. And in 2022, we saw the first images published of a supermassive black hole called Sagittarius A that was captured by the Event Horizon Telescope. I think we blogged about that. It's pretty cool. We'll get your forecast details coming up.
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1: B93 forecast. All right, rainy day. Oh, by the way, we got one birthday. Texter said, oh no, I forgot to add my daughter, Mazikeen. I hope I'm saying that right. M-A-Z-I-K-E-E-N. Mazikeen Senkpile to the birthday list. She is two today, celebrating her second birthday. Okay, hopefully we got that one in there. A little rainy start and going to be raining on and off throughout the day. 44 right now. We'll get to a high of 70, and then a cold front is coming late afternoon into the evening. So with that temperature change, could be the chance for some severe weather. Be aware that the wind is going to kick up. So we'll be down to 43 for the low. Scattered showers tonight, and then cooler tomorrow. 56 and sun on Wednesday, 55 and sun on Thursday. 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News update coming up. Kinks Brooks celebrating a birthday today. We'll do a Brooks and Dunn two-pack Tuesday with Boots, Scoot, and Boogie. 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
6: The WHBL Newsroom. Here's the latest. I'm Stace Keen. The Sheboygan Chamber of Commerce has received a $250,000 grant from the Wisconsin Economic Development Corporation. Officials say that grant will sustain the current Make Your Mark talent attraction and retention program. The program employs a full-time transition support specialist who provides personalized independent guidance to new residents regarding housing, childcare, healthcare, and other community resources. The project will help to ensure that out-of-state talent just doesn't fill a vacancy, but also builds a life here in Wisconsin. Sheboygan was one of 17 communities and organizations across the state to share in $5 million in grant funds, which are aimed at strengthening the state's workforce by attracting new workers and their families. A fire has claimed the life of a Sheboygan man and his dog. The Sheboygan Fire Department Dispatch Center got the call of a structure fire on Pershing Avenue on Sheboygan's north side just after midnight on Monday. Officials say a passerby noticed smoke and heard alarms coming from the building and called 911, initiating a full department response. Crews arrived on scene to find smoke coming out of the eaves and chimney area. They were able to quickly control the fire, which was located in the kitchen and a nearby stairway. The cause of the fire remains under investigation, and officials are stressing the need for working smoke alarms that should be tested monthly, with batteries replaced at least once a year. A new Golden Arches could be in the future. WHBL's Kevin Zimmerman has the details.
7: A new McDonald's restaurant may be coming to Central Sheboygan. The City Plan Commission will consider a proposal to bring the fast food giant to 1221 Erie Avenue across the street from the Gateway Apartments. McDonald's has applied through a representative, Permit Solutions of Ohio, on behalf of Taylor Properties LLC of Kohler to operate the restaurant on the former EBCO site. That same property was condemned and under foreclosure after Taylor Properties defaulted on several loans. The restaurant, outfitted for both parking and drive-thru service, would serve breakfast, lunch, and dinner. The CUP is required in order for the restaurant to offer the drive-thru service. Kevin Zimmerman, WHBL News.
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8: A rainy Tuesday on tap. For today, mostly cloudy, windy, scattered showers and thunderstorms, high 71. Tonight, mostly cloudy and breezy, low 44. Tomorrow, mostly cloudy, windy, high only 58. Mostly sunny on Thursday and a high near 62.
9: It is 43 degrees and a little rainy out there at 749. 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My mom sent me a picture yesterday on her walk. I guess the Pelicans are back. Always make, is it a trip or two that they make to Sheboygan, the Pelicans? Always attracting a lot of pictures when they're around. What was that? There was a really rare bird in Sheboygan County or on the periphery of Sheboygan County. Was that the end of last week? That African stork? The heck was it called? Like marabou African stork? I don't think that bird flew over here from Africa. No, that was a wrong turn. That must have been at some sanctuary or something that got out, maybe. But that was all over the place. I think that was over the weekend. The African stork. Yeah, the Pelicans are back. All right. Otherwise, sports, Brewers had the day off. They've had a lot of days off, but they need it because they have had so many injuries. It's probably better to cross these days off now, as opposed to later in the year when you may want them more to get more rest. But any day where you get closer to getting Yelly back, and there's still some guys, Koenig, you want to get back. I don't know what's going on with Quinn Priester at this point, but a well-earned day off on Monday after a sweep of the Yankees over the weekend with a couple of walk-off wins on Saturday and Sunday. So it is still just wild how tight the NL Central is. I mean, everybody. I joked at the end, I think on the podcast, it was right, didn't we do trivia? It was the first time at the end of April, everybody was at or above 500. The first time that has ever happened in National League history, and I think only the third or fourth time all time. And we sort of joked, well, there's no way that'll be the case at the end of May. I don't know. It's May 12th, and everybody's three games over 500 at worst. The Pirates and Reds are tied for last place at 22-19. So the Brewers right now are in second place, 3.5 back of the Cubs, but only 2 back in the loss column, and another tough one tonight. This is a really tough stretch of schedule. They've got the now NL West leading because the Dodgers lost last night. Another first place team, the Padres in town tonight, a 6:40 first pitch, Brandon Sproat on the hill. Otherwise, the NBA Draft Combine is going on, and Shams was at it again on ESPN. You knew it was coming the day after the draft lottery is on ESPN. And wasn't it last year right before the draft or the day before the draft? So it's one of the things that's on ESPN. Then they want to use that as a talking point the rest of the day. His tweet yesterday was that the Bucks are officially, quote, open for business as it relates to potentially trading the two-time MVP Giannis. I'm skeptical of anything that Shams puts out there. He's been putting tweets out. Him and Woj have been tweeting about this for literally a decade, like trying to manifest it for some reason. I don't know why they don't do that to Jokic. I don't know why they don't do it to Embiid or any other superstar that falls short. I don't know why it's just Giannis, but they seem obsessed with getting Giannis out of Milwaukee. But of course they're going to listen to offers. Everything's for sale. Even if he ends up staying, you're going to want to hear the offers, right? Yeah, that's what a good GM would do. So they're at the combine. All the GMs are together. The draft just got set. The lottery part of it just got set. So yeah, they're going to listen to offers and see what's out there. Giannis has 1 year left on his deal, and he can sign the Supermax only in Milwaukee. He can sign the Supermax in October. But that was news yesterday, too. Open for business. We'll get to throwbacks on the way. B93.

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11: 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How about we do Get Rhythm first up, and then On Request, Sunday Morning coming down. Been a little bit since we played that one. Two-pack Tuesday, throwback time, B93.
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0: And Raggedy held it tight. 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I said, you mighty little boy to be a-working that way. 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Kept on a-popping and he said again, get rhythm. 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

0: Sheboygan's Country, B93, Two-Pac Tuesday, Jason Michael Carroll, Hurry Home, and Where I'm From. If you missed the announcement earlier this morning, Jason Michael Carroll going to be in town this summer, Sunday, August 30th. It is a patriotic afternoon with Jason Michael Carroll, celebrating America's 250th with a lot of hits. Where I'm From, Alyssa Lies, Living Our Love Song, I Can Sleep When I'm Dead, The Hurry Home we just played. It's a 5 o'clock show on Sunday, August 30th. Doors open at 4:15 at the Sheboygan Lutheran High School, PAC. It's a great spot, great acoustics. Tickets start at just $20. 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We had that announcement on earlier this morning, LutheranHigh.com/PAC. Jason Michael Carroll right here in Sheboygan, right here in Sheboygan. Sunday, August 30th. That's how our company owner, Duke Wright, used to call Sheboygan once in a while. Sheboygan. But he'll be here August 30th. That'll be a lot of fun. 5 o'clock show on a Sunday evening. So that was an announcement this morning. Tickets on sale right now. Coming up a little bit later on this hour, we've got our buddy Big John from Plymouth in to talk about the Winooski Bowman Archery Club. They're having their Memorial Fun Shoot this weekend, Saturday, May 16th from 9 till 3:30. They've got a lot of stuff. Youth shooting stations, silent auctions, food, live music. So we'll be talking about that. 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So if you have things like this going on, the Winooski Bowman Archery Club Fun Shoot, a brat fry, like I'm on the page right now, I guess the North High Wrestling Team has a brat fry at Fest Foods on Sunday, May 17th. So if you have things like that going on, please use our website and the events page. 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You can submit an event like that for a fundraiser. But we'll be chatting with John about that for the Winooski Bowman Archery Club this Saturday. The Memorial Fun Shoot will have him on at about 8:45. We'll get your forecast coming up.
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0: B93 forecast. On a rainy Tuesday, on and off throughout the day. 45 right now. We'll see a high of around 70 today. 67, 66, somewhere in there. But going to warm up with a warm front. Then a cold front coming late afternoon, early evening. So we could see some thunderstorms. 70% chance. Scattered showers tonight, low down 43. And then cooler tomorrow, mostly sunny 56 on Wednesday. 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We'll have that interview with our buddy John and the Winooski Bowman here coming up in about 15 minutes. Larry Fleet on request for our girl Jill on Two Pack Tuesday, where I find God into things I take for granted. B93, good morning.

0: Sheboygan's Country, B93. Special guest in studio here Tuesday morning. We've got a lot of fun coming up this weekend for the Winooski Bowman Archery Club. Our buddy John Saladini joining us in studio. And I think we have you saved as Big John from Plymouth. Are you Big John from Plymouth? That's your CB handle on our text line.
1: Yeah, John, that's correct.
0: Welcome in. How are you doing?
1: Good, good. Thanks for having us.
0: Absolutely. Well, you said we're talking a little bit behind the scenes here. You just got back from a nice little vacation, wedding.
1: Yep. We were down in Cabo for 3-4 days. It was
0: nice.
1: Beautiful.
0: Yeah. So. Got a little tan going, got a little warm weather.
1: Peeling too.
0: And you missed all the, we had snow flying here for a couple of, you missed all that.
1: Yep.
0: So talk about, just give a little background on the Winooski Bowman Archery Club in general, then we'll talk about the event on Saturday.
1: Okay, so our club is located out in Plymouth. It was basically founded back in 1962 in August, so we've been around for a while.
0: Gosh, yeah.
1: We were outside of Plymouth, between Plymouth and Cascade at first, and then they found a piece of property up there in like the Lafirme subdivision, moved the clubhouse up there, and that's where we've been ever since.
0: Yeah. Well, that's a long, what are we, 6+ decades then?
1: Yeah.
0: That's amazing. So it is, it's been around, like you said, for a while. How many years have you guys been doing the Memorial Fun Shoot?
1: I want to say this is probably going to be close to 50 years.
0: Goodness gracious.
1: Yeah.
0: So this, you would say, is kind of the biggest thing that you do on a year-to-year basis?
1: Yeah, we used to do our venison dinner. That used to be our biggest fundraiser, but now with all the things happening, you know, with CWD and all that, we kind of got rid of that, and COVID killed a lot of that too. So.
0: Sure, yeah. Well, like a lot of events, right?
1: Yeah,
0: I mean, that
1: right,
0: seemed
1: correct.
0: To kind of take that out. So it is Saturday, this Saturday, May 16th, 9 a.m. till 3:30 p.m. Talk about what's happening with the fun shoot. A lot of stuff, obviously. Here.
1: Yeah, so first off is the kids shoot free. So any kid that comes out to shoot, we got usually 3 to 4 different zones to shoot. There's balloon popping, there's stuffed animals that they can shoot
0: nice,
1: at. There's
0: nice.
1: Just the regular bags they shoot at. But every time they shoot, they get a ticket, and if they hit something, they get more tickets. And
0: nice.
1: Then they get to go in and put them in their own raffle buckets, you know.
0: Yeah.
1: And we have a lot of prizes for the kids that we just give away. It's all for free for them.
0: Yeah.
1: We encourage the parents to come out, support us, obviously, you know, have some food, refreshments,
0: sure, yeah.
1: buy some raffle bundles for ourselves. We have a lot of nice adult prizes. Also, we'll have live music. Classic Racket is playing.
0: Okay.
1: Either inside or outside. Hopefully, I have them outside on our new patio. So.
0: Oh, nice.
1: That we were able to put in last year. Just getting to off the thing a little bit. These functions that we have with all the different conservation clubs, I would just want to say this is what we need the public to come out and support us.
0: Because
1: we love doing these events. Hats off to the Howards Grove Rod and Gun Club. They just hosted a free event last weekend, which I took my grandson to, free fishing. He enjoyed it,
0: you know,
1: and it was great. So come out, support our club, support any club that has anything to deal with kids.
0: Well, yeah, that's the thing, right? You want to establish that culture and get the kids excited to be into that kind of stuff and conservation, things like that.
1: We want to carry on that, whether it be fishing or hunting or just playing archery. We want to get them excited. And, you know, that's why we do this, because when we see kids popping balloons, you know, it's so funny. Every year you'll have the one that'll come in, you know, 7-8 year old, and then you'll have his little sister that maybe be 4.
0: Sure.
1: And she's just, no, I don't want to. As soon as she sees her brother start shooting, then she'll stand right in line. I want to do it, you know.
0: There's something satisfying about that first hit, too.
1: Yep.
0: I'm sure
1: you
0: see their eyes light up.
1: Yep.
0: Got to get some, like, Chicago Bears mascots or something they can fire out. Fire out while you're out there. So
1: right.
0: You got food and refreshments available, of course, for the whole deal. If people want, and I see prize drawings will start at 4 p.m., and obviously the event goes 9 till 3:30, so you hand out the prizes at the end of it. If people want more information on this, where should they go? Facebook or a website?
1: Facebook page, or our Winooski website. Yep.
0: It is the Memorial Fun Shoot again this Saturday, 9 a.m. till 3:30 p.m. I'm going to take a picture of this. We'll put it on the B Facebook page, too, and get the information out there this weekend.
1: Perfect.
0: Appreciate you, John.
1: Perfect.
0: Thanks for coming in.
1: All right. Thanks, John.
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0: Sheboygan's Country, B93 on request on Tupac Tuesday. Brantley Gilbert, that's with Justin Moore on their Small Town Throwdown. And then the new one before that, Good Damn. That is a new one from Brantley Gilbert. Had a texter say, John missed the concert announcement this morning. What was it? It was, and I texted this person back too, but it was Jason Michael Carroll is going to be in town right here. A patriotic afternoon featuring Jason Michael Carroll. It is a 5 o'clock show, Sunday, August 30th. I like a 5 o'clock show, Sunday, August 30th. Doors open at 4:15. And this is going to be at the PAC at Sheboygan Lutheran High School. Fantastic venue. I don't know how long it's been open. I know we've talked about this many times. I think the architects of that arena, of that venue, listen to B93. It's beautiful. The acoustics are great. You're going to have a fabulous time if you've never been there. But it is an invitation for America 250, the 250th birthday. Jason Michael Carroll will be performing Alyssa Lies, Where I'm From. We played some of those this morning. Living Our Love Song, I Can Sleep When I'm Dead, Hurry Home. So many hits. But the doors open at 4:15, $20. 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Tickets on sale now, Sunday, August 30th. Jason Michael Carroll at Sheboygan Lutheran High School. We'll get your forecast coming up.
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7: All right, we've got 43 degrees, scattered showers throughout the day, potentially some severe weather, so be aware of that. The wind is going to kick up. We'll have a high of around 70, cloudy, could be a tenth of an inch of rain. We've already gotten a little bit of rain here this morning. And then a 40% chance of a scattered shower tonight, low is 44, sunny and cooler, 57 on Wednesday, sunny and 55 on Thursday. 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

Sheboygan's Country, B93, a couple of jams there on Two-Pack Tuesday. I told you at the end of 2025, sometime in December of 2025, we were playing some Jack Ingram, and we did a whole break, whole big thing, whole break, at least in my head, whole break about how much I love Jack Ingram's music, and he's still making music, and has hits on the Texas radio chart, just not so much on the mainstream chart, but my goal was to revive Jack Ingram's career, I think I said nationally. I don't think that was ever going to happen, but at least locally, at least in southeastern Wisconsin, for whatever the range is of our reach here, to revive the Jack Ingram catalog, because he had 10 pretty big hits there.

0: from 2006 or 7 until about 2009 or 2010, and that was one of them. Love you, Jack Ingram. 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You enter in a little bit of information, not a lot. We're not making you jump through too many fiery hoops here. And then every week, we pick winners for $75 gift cards at Teets' Piggly Wiggly. I'm pretty sure we fire out our emails on Friday to those that won the gift cards. 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

Sheboygan's Country, V93. Let's end on a Tim McGraw Two-Pack Tuesday. Two of my favorites. Red Ragtop on Two-Pack Tuesday. We'll get to the second part of that coming up. That'll do it for us here on your Tuesday morning. What's new Wednesday on tap tomorrow? We'll get your thoughts on some new music and a thumbs up or a thumbs down on the text line. Trivia with a Griffin Millie's gift card on the line. Stace Keen news updates throughout the morning. We'll get after it Wednesday morning, 6 a.m. as always. We've got Mike Tuborn and next. Matt UJ gets you home later today. Second Tim McGraw getting me out. Probably my favorite Tim McGraw for a little while. Sheboygan's Country, B93. See you.

proud to be playing the music of the red, white, and blue. This is our country. It's 93.7 WBFM Sheboygan, kicking off another hour of Sheboygan's Country on B93.

Change My Mind. Riley Green, B93, rolling through a Tuesday morning. Mike Dubord and you. Let's get this thing started, shall we? Here's Lady Antebellum. We own the night. Sheboygan's Country, B93. Timmy.

0: Jack in the Bottle. That's Randy Houser, B93 with Little Big Town on the way in just a few. But first, it's Kane Brown. Here's his latest called Woman, Sheboygan's Country, B93.
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0: B93 forecast. Well, it's going to be windy out there today. Rain this morning, scattered thunderstorms this afternoon. Gusty winds and small hail are possible, but much warmer, 67 for the high. Mostly cloudy tomorrow with a high of 56, and then sunshine all day Thursday with a high of 56 as well. B93.

Hey, baby! The Farmer's Daughter, Rodney Atkins, B93 with Corey Kent and Cole Wetzel coming up. Right now, Russell Dickerson, Happened to Me. This is Sheboygan's Country.

Rocky Mountain Low, Corey Ken, Cole Wetzel, B93, where George Strait is concluding his final two shows of 2026 at the Moody Center ATX in Austin, following a historic early May performance at Clemson's Memorial Stadium that drew over 90,000 fans. Yeah, he can still bring them in. Here he is now on Sheboygan's Country.

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Beautiful things, Megan Maroney, B93, rolling through a Tuesday morning. Mike Dubord and you, Justin Moore on the way, but first, Brett Eldridge. Here's Mean to Me. This is Sheboygan's Country.

0: Times are ticking, Justin Moore. B93 with Luke Combs, Beer, Never Broke My Heart by request. It's coming up in just a few. Right now, Hardy, Eric Church, Morgan Wallen, and Tim McGraw. Here's MacArthur on Sheboygan's Country.
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0: 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Luke Combs, B93, got your weather forecast coming up. 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
0: Weather-wise, windy conditions, rain this morning, scattered thunderstorms this afternoon. Gusty winds and small hail are possible. 67, though, for the high. Mostly cloudy tomorrow with a high of 56. And then nothing but sunshine on Thursday with a high of 56 as well.

singing about God's country. That's Blake Shelton, B93, with Tucker Wetmore's latest brunette. Coming up in just a few, we'll check in with Kenny Chesney. Right now, Brantley Gilbert. Here's Good Damn on Sheboygan's Country. You always

It's the latest from Tucker Wetmore called Brunette. B93 got Zach Topps South of Sanity on the way in just a few. But first, Kenny Chesney never wanted nothing more. B93.

0: South of Sanity. 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
3: 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Between the heavy downpours and the storm still on the horizon, your home is taking a beating. 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

If you ever stop loving me, Montgomery Gentry on B93, Thomas Rhett, John Party, Beer Can't Fix. Coming up in just a few, so is Sugarland and Ella Langley. Right now, Chase Matthew holding it down. Sheboygan's Country, this is B93.

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0: Be Her. That's the latest from Ella Langley. B93 rolling through a Tuesday afternoon. I'm Mike Dubord, hanging out, keeping you company with some of the hottest country music on the planet. And once again, I'm going to prove it to you. Megan Patrick on the way in just a few. We'll check in with Morgan Wallen and Dan and Shay right around the corner. But first, Gary Allen. Here's Right Where I Need to Be, Sheboygan's Country, B93.
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2: Well, scattered thunderstorms in the forecast for this afternoon. Gusty winds and small hail are possible, but warmer, 67 for the high. Mostly cloudy tomorrow, the high of 56, and mostly sunny on Thursday, a high of 56 as well.

Jesus Take the Wheel. Carrie Underwood, B93, Jordan Davis on the way in just a few. Brad Paisley right around the corner as well. Right now, Mackenzie Carpenter getting a little help from Midland. I Wish You Would on B93.

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That's Jordan Davis on B93, George Burge and Luke Bryan on the way. But first, here's some old Alabama courtesy of Brad Paisley. 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

Young and I'm Coming Over. B93 with Kane Brown on the way in just a little bit. Right now, get a lot of requests for this one. Steven Wilson Jr., it's called Gary, B93.

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Jason Aldean's latest Don't Tell On Me. B93 rolling through a Tuesday afternoon. I'm Mike Dubord with Old Dominion. Here's Make It Sweet, B93. I know.

0: That's Low Cash on B93. Tim McGraw, Shotgun Rider on the wave. Right now, Blake Shelton and his latest. Here's Let Him Anyway, B93.
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0: 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This is Sheboygan's Country.
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0: B93 forecast. Well, scattered thunderstorms in the forecast for this afternoon. Gusty winds and small hail are possible. Warmer, though, 67 for the high. Winds out of the south at 20 to 30 miles per hour. Tomorrow, mostly cloudy with a high of 56, and then nothing but sunshine on Thursday, 56 as well.

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1: 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Cole Swindell on the way as well. Right now, Brian Martin. Here's Tug of War, Sheboygan's Country, B93.
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Right now it's Cole Swindell. No, no, no, baby, you ain't worth the whiskey. Sheboygan's Country, B93.

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rain is a good thing. Today, some people may disagree. That's Luke Bryan on B93. Well, that's going to do it for me. Mike Dubord saying catch you later. Thanks for hanging with me. Let's do it again tomorrow, all right? Today, however, I leave you with Ella Langley and Morgan Wallen. Here's I Can't Love You Anymore on Sheboygan's Country. Bye-bye.

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0: Ken, Cole Wetzel, Rocky Mountain Loa. 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
1: Last night out of the blue, drifting off to the evening news, she said, honey, what would you do if you'd have never met me? I just laughed, said, I don't know. I could take a couple guesses, though, and then tried to dig real deep.

is a 50% chance of a rain shower on Friday. Otherwise, yeah, partly sunny, high of 75, clear 55 on Friday night, sunny and 79 on Saturday. Could see a little bit of rain, though, on Saturday night, but otherwise should be good weather for Luke Combs up at Lambeau Field. Here's Bailey's

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8: B93 forecast. Mr. B. Petoniak up at Fox 11. He's got mostly cloudy, windy, some scattered showers, possibly a thunderstorm. High of 71 today. Mostly cloudy, breezy. 45 tonight. Mostly cloudy, windy. About 60 tomorrow. 63. Mostly sunny on Thursday.
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They're doing some work on I-43. Some exits are going to be shut down for a couple days. You can grab more details. 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

0: Drunk. Dustin Lynch, Easy to Love on Sheboygan's Country 93. I think this could be easy to break here. We should get it. Somebody should do this in Sheboygan. I think it would be easy to get 278 dogs. Can we find 278 dogs in the Sheboygan County area? Miami Area Dog Park hosted a pool party with 277 dogs in an attempt to break a Guinness Book of World Records. The Chewy Summer Social had canines of all sizes dipped into a series of kiddie pools. The Guinness Book of World Records was on hand to count all the participating pooches. Organizers said it was enough to set a new Guinness Book of World Records for the largest dog pool party. The free event also featured treats, music, games, and other fun summer activities. I feel like this is something, you got something going on with dogs in and around the Sheboygan County area. Let's try to plan a pool party and get 278 dogs, and we'll have ourselves a little Guinness Book of World Records. We'll throw some Blake Shelton on the way. Ashley Cook, also Tucker Wetmore, Morgan Wallen up next.
1: License and registration, please.
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Somebody threw a vinyl record at him and actually hit him. So he was like, yeah, screw you, I'm out.

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9: Some scattered showers, possibly a thunderstorm, yeah, and high of 71. Mostly cloudy skies, a little windy out there, too. Mostly cloudy, breezy, 44 tonight. Mostly cloudy, windy, about 60 tomorrow. Mostly sunny, 62 on Thursday. Partly sunny, windy, chance of a shower. High of 72 coming up on Friday.

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Milwaukee Brewers had off yesterday. They're back at it at AmFam Field, opening up a three-game series against the San Diego Padres. 6:40 tonight and tomorrow, 12:40 on Thursday. 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

Look, Brian, country and she knows it, new and only here on B9D3. So according to a new YouGov poll, what is cool? Do you think you're cool? It surprisingly is a deep question. Who and what Americans actually consider cool? The survey found most Americans think they're at least somewhat cool themselves, with younger adults, parents, and Black Americans especially likely to rate themselves

0: in the poll, with nearly two-thirds of Americans saying he's not very or not at all cool. The poll also found politics can seriously affect coolness. Of all the political figures, included only Barack Obama finished with more Americans calling him cool than uncool. But yeah, Kanye West. Who didn't know that was coming? We'll get to Luke Combs on the way. Lady Antebellum, Jordan Davis, Randy Houser, Hudson Westbrook coming up next.
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Well, that's it for So You Think You Can Dance. Looks like that's been canceled. It's officially going to end after 18 seasons. Randy Houser, it's Moonlight. Good afternoon, Sheboygan's Country, 93.3.

See a lot of articles. President Trump was, I think he was talking yesterday about maybe getting rid of the federal gas tax, which would be awesome. It's only like 13 or 14 cents, though. But I think that's got to be an act of Congress, not just an act of a pen with a president. Here's Hardy.

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10: B93 forecast. Some scattered showers, possibly a thunderstorm yet. 71 we hit for a high. Mostly cloudy, breezy. 45 tonight. Mostly cloudy, windy. About 60 tomorrow. Sunshine 62 Thursday. Partly sunny, windy. Chance of a shower. High of 72 on Friday.

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I still

0: Zach Top, Salt the Sanity on Schwagen's Country D3. My name is Matthew J. Grandma and Grandpa. They're skipping the doctor and going to the weed dispensaries. They say more seniors are turning to marijuana instead of doctors to deal with pain, sleeping problems, anxiety, and other age-related issues. Researchers interviewed adults between 60 and 85 years old, and they found that many are choosing cannabis edibles like gummies because they're frustrated with prescription drugs, worried about side effects. That's the big one. It's always amazes me when you see like a drug advertised on TV and then they start breaking down the side effects. Like the side effects seem worse than the thing you're dealing with that you would have to take the prescription for originally. They also feel like they've run out of other treatment options. Many say they were trying to avoid medications like opioids and anti-inflammatories or sleep aids. The study found older adults are now the fastest growing group of cannabis users in America. Most participants preferred THC-CBD combination products and said they wanted symptom relief, not necessarily just to get high. But yeah, Grandma and Grandpa, that's who you're going to... Like, we don't have weed stores really around here, except like the CBD or THC, what, A? Is that what they call it? But yeah, could you imagine walking into the dispenser and there's Grandma? Ooh. Well, get suits. Zach, John King, Carrie Underwood on that.
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1: Are you watching Marshalls on CBS? I guess I shouldn't say it. Something happened to Riley Green's character. If you watch it, turn your radio down. All right, they're gone. He died. They killed him off. Here's Derek.

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1: No, he's terrible. Very unmotivated. You got to keep explaining stuff to him. I'm pretty sure he's got a head injury.
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It's kind of cool. Morgan Wallen's going to be doing a show at the University of Florida, and it's being praised for taking accessibility to a new level for the first time at a concert. A fan that's blind will receive live audio description during the show. Here's Morgan Wallen. 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
9: Scattered showers, possibly a thunderstorm yet today. Those continue until about 7, 8 o'clock tonight. Mostly cloudy, 44 otherwise. Sunshine and about 60, a little windy. 30-mile-an-hour wind gust coming up on Wednesday. Becoming clear, 38 on Wednesday night. Sunshine, 65 on Thursday.

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LeBron James, and the Lakers got bounced out of the playoffs last night. LeBron James said he does not know what the future is going to hold. 23rd season he just finished up. That's kind of amazing.

Reason number 5,687, why I'm happy to be married. Don't do any of those one-night stands. You don't know what the other person might be bringing to the table. They say there is a explosion of syphilis cases around the U.S. It's up 80%.

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We got more Brewers baseball coming up tonight at 6:40, starting off a three-game series with the Padres at AmFam Field. You can catch the game over on WHBL. Here's Lee Bryce, Killed the Man. You'll never

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proud to be playing the music of the red, white, and blue. This is our country. It's 93.7 WBFM Sheboygan, kicking off another hour of Sheboygan's Country on B93.

still tossing around if I should go see Megan Maroney at AmFam for the Summerfest festivities. I seen her when she opened up for Kenny Chesney and the Zac Brown Band when they played Miller Park with our AmFam amphitheater. What was that, about 3 years ago? Here's Justin Moore, Small Town USA.

0: You a big fan of Westworld? I guess there's a new movie in the works. The same guy that wrote The Latest Jurassic Park is working on that. Here's Blake Shelton. Let him in anyway, B93.
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10: B93 forecast. Mostly cloudy, breezy, a little bit of rain till about 7 o'clock tonight, so a little bit yet. Then it should be getting out of here. Low around 44 through the overnight. Mostly cloudy, windy, 60 tomorrow, about 63. Mostly sunny on Thursday, partly sunny, windy, maybe a chance of showers. High of 72 on Friday.

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And just like that, American Idol season 24 has wrapped up. It looks like Hannah Harper. I'm out of the American Idol. The American Idol and The Voice, they've been around just so long, they feel like you need something new after a while. But yeah, season 24, American Idol, wrapping up with last night's winner, Hannah Harper. Here's Josh Turner, your man on B93. Baby, long.

0: John Party boots off on Sheboygan's Country with NP3. 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
1: Well, that's a wrap for me. My name is Matthew J. I gotta get my butt back to Plymouth. Brian Scott is up next. We do smell the Old Spice in the building. This guy's gonna be at the Chouin County Fair this year. It's Chase Matthew holding it down on B93.